0: 10-4, scene is still not secure.
1: That's clear. Do you know where the staging point is right now?
0: Negative, they've not five.
2: 12-2, from ceiling of 46.
1: Go ahead.
2: Yeah, we're at West Nicholas and Anderson, out by the housing.
1: That's clear.

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0: 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We have that male, Brandon 1095.
1: 12, 10-4. Are you going to need medical?

0: 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McGill County 914 in Litchfield, ambulance. 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
1: 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I just paid.
0: 7. Attention to the same, you're supposed to be fire. Eastbound, Eastbound and Field, Harvey Fire, unknown.

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0: 10-4, 1945.
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1: 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Can you have full response?
0: 10-4, 1958.
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0: 5940 is going to be en route to the nurse's home. It's an actual 911, not a transfer.
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0: 19, I assigned you a call. 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
2: Vanel, 64-year-old female having issues with her medication, called in by a lung company.

Southwest Vinalda Ambulance, Southwest Vinalda Ambulance, Junior Respond, 603 North Southern Street, Vinalda, 603 North Southern Street, Vinalda, 60-year-old female having issues with her medication, called in by alarm company, time of page 2027, MAC 911 clear.

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0: 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I got 4 POB. We'll call it an hour 25, I guess. En route to Springfield, St. John's. You call and give them a heads up. And dispatch number 459.

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Can you respond to the area 219 North 3rd Street, Girard, 219 North 3rd Street, Girard? 1017 advises that people are revving their engines very loud and are not stopping. He would like for Sony to make them stop.

0: Go ahead.
1: 1219 is headed to Mount Olive. Reference a talk to officer. I just got a call from a David Wallace on Charles Street in Medora wanting to file a report reference harassment from Audrey.
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Wolf advised him, or gave him advice, and show that one, 10-8-24. 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

0: 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They're running up and down the street with it.
1: Simple.

calls for an ambulance coughing fire. You need to respond to 215 South Central Street in Coffeen for an 80-year-old male. They advise he's not able to move. He is breathing. He is awake but not alert. They did advise he has COPD. Calls for an ambulance coughing fire. You need to respond to 215 South Central Street in Coffeen for an 80-year-old male who advised he's not able to move. He is breathing. Is awake but not alert. They do advise he has COPD. 91 clear, 2138.

Blessing, Milberg, Mary, Ida, Lincoln, Lincoln, Boy, Union, Robert, George, first name is Cameron, Charles, Adam, Mary, Edward, Robert, Ocean, Nora, middle initial is J. John, date of birth is 4-15-2011, repeating 0415-2011.

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1: Last name is Beasley, Boy Edward Adams, Sam Lincoln Edward Young. 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Middle initial is P-Paul. Inverse is 06-28-2010, repeating 06-28-2010.
0: Funny, he is also clear, no driver's license.
1: 10-4. You can add them as my suspects call. Be 10-8-24. They've been advised to turn off for the night.
0: 10-4.

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0: 120 from 52, do you have a patient update?
1: Still getting vitals now. Have a blood sugar of 1-3. Got an 80-year-old male who has dementia. His symptoms have been getting worse over about the past week, week and a half. No major changes today.

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Need to respond 114 West Mount Street. 114 West Mount Street, Gerard. Apartment 9. 69-year-old female, difficulty breathing.

Hamilton, Prairieland Ambulance, Sherrod Rescue. 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Need to respond. 114 Westbound Street. 114 Westbound Street. Gerard, apartment 9. For a 69-year-old female, disability breathing. On page 2150, Macoupin County 911, clear.

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0: 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Time of page 2158, MAC 911 clear.
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1: 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He does not need an officer. I am assigning it to you. Send you a call. Car versus deer. No injuries. He does not need an officer.
2: 10-4.

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Memorial to Sunrise and Verdon, 79-year-old female returning. Attention, go sweep another ambulance, go sweep another ambulance. You need it for a transfer. Memorial Hospital to Sunrise and Verdon, 79-year-old female returning. 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

0: 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Ghost Haven Under Ambulance, this is a cancellation page. Cancellation page for transfer Memorial to Sunrise. Time of page 2310, MAC 911 clear.
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Comus Wedding and Splitfire Medical respond to an EMS call for a female with a bruised face who's been beaten up at 671 North Stewart Street, Witt. Nokomis Wood Ambulance, Whit Fire Medical, respond for an EMS call. Female is a third-party caller. Suspect is not on scene. At 671 North Stewart Street, Whit, 91 clear, 0043.

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Aviation, Officer Zarna. Attention, glitch to Midnight Ambulance. Glitch to Midnight Ambulance, stream response 303 East Walnut Street, 303 East Walnut Street, Pinellas, for 39-year-old female suicidal ideation. Officers are now, 7 page 047, McKibbin County, 911.

0: 911 Whitfire, is this scene secure?
1: Scene is secure. This was a third-party caller advised that someone was banging on the door. It showed up, a female showed up with a bruised face.

0: checking your status. Affirmative. They are on the way. Just making sure that you are secure.
1: Yes, we are so far. Yes.
0: 10-4.

0: 10 Cleveland Avenue, Cleveland Avenue, Union for transfer, St. Francis to St. John's, 60-year-old female, bowel obstruction, time of page 109, MAC 911 clear.
1: MAC, list is clear on that page. It's going to be on hold until we get some rigs in service.
0: 10-4.

Southwest Unit on the ambulance. Southwest Unit on the ambulance. You need to respond 303 East Walnut Street, Bunnell. 303 East Walnut Street, Bunnell. Second rig being requested for male for abdominal pain.

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Second rig being requested, male abdominal pain, time of page, 113 McNamara, clear.

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posted it on the ambulance, posted it on the ambulance. This is a cancellation page. Cancellation page for a transfer, St. Francis to St. John's. Time of page 217. Mac 9 will clear.

Chicago, this is the ambulance. Respond to an EMS call at 314 North Pine Street for difficulty breathing. Tacoma Sweat Ambulance, respond to an EMS call at 314 North Pine Street for a 19-year-old female advising she's having difficulty breathing. 911 clear, 222.

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1: Four.

Hillsborough Ambulance. 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Hillsborough Ambulance, respond for an EMS call at 314 North Pine Street in Irving for difficulty breathing for a 19-year-old female. 911 clear, 224.

and then second page for respond to EMS call at 314 North Pine Street in Irving for difficulty breathing. Hillsboro Ambulance, second page, respond for EMS call at 314 North Pine Street in Irving for young female having difficulty breathing. 911 clear, 227.

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1: That's Houston 4.
2: Tacoma Spit Fire, first responders, respond for an EMS call at 314 North Pine Street in Irving for difficulty breathing. Spit Fire, first responders, respond to an EMS call at 314 North Pine Street for a young female having difficulty breathing. 911 clear, 228.

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0: 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Please knock on the door. 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

0: 911 for 52. 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Repeating, there is no address, no house for 316 North Pine.
1: For the caller did advise it was. She did not give an address. However, when asking it was 314 North Pine, she advised it was. We have it validating on Rapid SOS as 316. I do not have any other information.

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1: Go ahead, 52.
0: Just called the caller back. Female advised she did not call. She did seem upset, but she did not call.
1: Lincoln 52 and all Westside units.

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Manpower is needed. Time of page, 342, back 911 clear.

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CPR is in progress, time of page 346, MAC 911 clear.

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CPR is in progress. 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
0: I was just about to do a cancellation page. Hillsborough just called. They advised you can 22 that transfer. They're going to be flying the patient out.
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Fell, laceration to the head, requesting lift assist. At 18165 North 4th Avenue, Coffee. 911 clear, 431.

Springfield Ambulance. Respond to EMS call for his fall, 1015 East Tyler Avenue, Evergreen Place. Springfield Ambulance, respond to EMS call for a 67-year-old female, fallen, injured arm, 1015 East Tyler Avenue, Evergreen Place, 911 clearance, 520.

0: 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Three, Lincoln 52, go ahead.
1: 911, three, Lincoln 52, arrived at St. Francis at approximately 5:51. We are now in service returning clear of St. Francis.
0: Six, eight.

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Time of page 656, McKibben County 911 clear.

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attention, go as we've been out our ambulance. 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You're needed to respond. 1200 University Street, Carlinville, Carlinville Lakeside in room 107 for a male, not responsive. 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Attention, go to another ambulance. 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For a male patient, not responsive. He is breathing. Time of page 726, McCoupin County, 911 clear.

March 2. Pirate Steve, Vassal Litchfield, heading up to St. John's and Springfield. We have 4 on board, 1+25 on the fuel. Release 773, showing 15 en route.

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You're being requested at 4053 Alpine Acres Lane. 4053 Alpine Acres Lane, Brighton. 75-year-old female, nauseous and not feeling well. On the page 818, Mahoning County, 911 clear.

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On the second page, 822, McCookin County, 911 clear.

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0: 7, I'm assigning you a 911 open line, 4923 Shipman Cutoff Road, Bunker Hill. I couldn't hear anything in the background. I could not make contact on callback. There is no history at that address.
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Time of page 904, McCubbin County, 911 clear.

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This is a cancellation page. 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

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Attention, Gillespie Benalder Ambulance, Gillespie Benalder Ambulance, you're needed to respond, 7588 Staunton Road, Gillespie, Gillespie Health and Rehab in room 101, bed A, Adam, for a 76-year-old female, choked this morning, had a fall and hit her head, time of age, 951, Macoupin County, 911, clear.

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0: 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I want to speak to the fire department. 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

Attention, Bunker Hill Fire. Bunker Hill Fire, you're needed to respond behind the residence of 820 West Warren Street. 820 West Warren Street, Bunker Hill, for a shed on fire, fully engulfed. There are trees nearby. No one is around. Attention, Bunker Hill Fire. Bunker Hill Fire, you're needed to respond behind the residence of 820 West Warren, 820 West Warren, Bunker Hill, for a shed on fire, fully engulfed. Time of page, 1107, Macoupin County, 91 clear.

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At 602 West 7th Street, Staunton, attempting service on Cheryl Hibbard to Madison County. 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

Attention, go sweep another ambulance, Gerard Rescue. Go sweep another ambulance, Gerard Rescue. You're needed to respond. 110 Davis Street, 110 Davis Street in Standard City for a 59-year-old male. Fell down a few stairs, hit his head.

Attention Coast, you've been out there, ambulance, Gerard Rescue. Coast, you've been out there, ambulance, Gerard Rescue. You're needed to respond 110 Davis Street, 110 Davis Street in Standard City. For a 59-year-old male has fallen down a couple stairs and hit his head. Time of page, 1206 McCoupin County, 911 clear.

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0: That's affirmative. 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

Virgin, Gerard Rescue, Gerard Rescue. This is a second pager needed to respond. 110 Davis Street in Standard City. For a 59-year-old male has fallen down 5 stairs and hit his head. Time of second page. 1211 McCubbin County, 911 clear.

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Attention, Cromwell Rescue. 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For a 59-year-old male has fallen down the stairs and hit his head. Tower page, 1219 McCubbin County, 911 clear.

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Let's have ambulance respond to an assault. 44 at Timber Creek.

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being requested at 109 Blue Ridge Road, 109 Blue Ridge Road, for an 84-year-old male, nauseous and vomiting.

109 Blue Ridge Road, Alt. For an 84-year-old male, nauseous and vomiting, on page 1238, Mendota County, 1 clear.

Rescue. This is for second page. You're being requested at 109 Blue Ridge Road. 109 Blue Ridge Road, Alton. For an 84-year-old male, nauseous and vomiting. Second page, 1242. He's counting out 1 minute.

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Nokomis fire respond for a gas line that has been cut across from 370 East Haller Avenue, Colton. Nokomis fire respond for a gas line that has been cut across from 370 East Haller Avenue, Colton. 9 was clear, 1313.

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1: Go ahead.
0: What I found would be from the airport from Litchfield, the wind is 8.1 south-southeast.
1: Jack Bammer is supposed to be sending the crew. We do have a pretty good lead going.
0: Sound for the caller did advise that someone was going to call Ameren. Whether they did or not, I do not know.
1: Yeah, they've made contact.
0: 728, Tampa.

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0: 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You want it coming straight down to you or down a block?
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Northwestern Ambulance. Northwestern Ambulance, I need you to respond 284 North Ash Street, 284 North Ash Street, Palmyra, for a 93-year-old female. Had a fall last night, now has a head pain. Had a fall last night, now having head pain, now page 1329, Susan County 911 clear.

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0: 1041 further, status.
1: You can discontinue for now. We did evacuate a couple of houses close to the scene. We'll let you know when we get Ameren on scene.
0: Seven 728, 1041.

Attention, ghost of another ambulance, ghost of another ambulance, you're needed. Mutual aid, 284 North Ash Street, 284 North Ash Street, Palmyra, for a 93-year-old female, had a fall last night, now complaining of head pain. Attention, Gillespie Benalder Ambulance, Gillespie Benalder Ambulance, you're needed to respond mutually, 284 North Ash Street, 284 North Ash Street, Palmyra, for a 93-year-old female had a fall last night, having head pain, town page 1337, Macoupin County, 911 clear.

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1: Could you start a call for an unknown medical at Litchfield Family Practice Center? 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

Sir, needed to respond to 105 West Martin Street for an 80-year-old female who fell. Believes her right leg is injured. Litchfield Ambulance, here needed to respond to 105 West Martin Street for an 80-year-old female who fell. Believes her right leg is injured. No one clear. 1530.

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attention, Stomp Ambulance. Stomp Ambulance, you're needed at Anderson ER Room 9 for an ALS transfer to St. John's. 69-year-old female going for Ludwig angina. Attention, Stomp Ambulance. Stomp Ambulance, you're needed at Anderson ER Room 9 for an ALS transfer to St. John's. 69-year-old female going for Ludwig angina. Time of page 1621.

ambulance here needed to respond to 688 Railroad Street for a 27-year-old male who's had 3 seizures in the past 2 hours. Advice, he is violent when he comes out of them. Believes there's something stuck in his throat as well. Hillsboro Ambulance, you need to respond to 688 Railroad Street for a 27-year-old male who's had 3 seizures in the past 2 hours. Advice, he is violent whenever he comes out of them. Believes something is in his throat but still breathing. 911 clear, 1624.

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2: 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Attention, Galissa Benalderi Ambulance, you're being requested for an ALS transfer, Anderson Hospital in Maryville to St. John's, 69-year-old female, Ludwig angina. She will need cardiac monitoring. Time page 1637, McCubbin County, clear.

Stop 59, 44 is inbound on transfer.

ghost of an ambulance, chronicle of fire, ghost of an ambulance, chronicle of fire. Can you respond? Route 108 between Leapers Road and Sumter Road. Route 108 between Leapers Road and Sumter Road for a vehicle on fire, wrecked in the ditch. Occupant is out of the vehicle.

listed on the ambulance convo fire. Listed on the ambulance convo fire. You respond to Route 108 between Sumter Road and Leafridge Road. Route 108 between Sumter Road and Leafridge Road. For a vehicle that is wrecked in the ditch, it is on fire. Occupant is out of the vehicle. 5-17-19, McDougal County 911 clear.

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1: Yeah, 24, thank you. 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

0: 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Additional manpower has been requested. Route 108 between Sumter and Leafridge Road. Route 108 between Sumter and Leafridge Road. For a vehicle that is wrecked, it is on fire. Cornfield is also on fire. Tower page 1724, McKibbie County, 911 clear.
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0: 1200 arriving on scene. One vehicle fully involved, north side of the road. We have a partial cornfield starting to ignite. We're going to shut down 108 east. We are roughly set a quarter mile just east of Sumter Road.
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0: EPA.
1: 10-4. I have 27291 ready.
0: Go ahead.
1: It's going to be an Illinois male. Last name, Lincoln Adam Mary, boy Ida, Robert David. First name of Brian. It's going to be boy Robert, young Adam Nora. Middle initial A Adam. Date of birth is 04251995. 04251995.

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1: For 14, what's your status?
2: Copy that, just working the pack. 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We got a fire just north of this. Fire up that buffer nozzle and get to driving and go find it. 12-18, what's your 20? 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

0: Kevin McCubbin. Just received a report from us. Email lives at 5049 Schmidt Road, Brighton, 5049 Schmidt Road, west of Raymond Road. She advised there's two girls walking around the area. They are driving an older model silver Jeep. She's not really sure what they're up to, but they keep going down to the creek near the bridge.
1: Twelve eighteen, arriving on scene. 1218, I need you to pull up behind 10 to this water supply. I'll also need your jet gun. We're going to start. Copy that deck gun.

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Thank you.

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0: 10-4. 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I guess it returns to the post office.
1: Negative. They didn't advise, but they advised it had the postal service markings on it.
0: Simple. Have the night car check on that and see if they can make contact with the registered owner of the car. See if they're coming to get it or have it towed for safety.
1: 10-4.
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Attention, Fraulein Ambulance. Fraulein Ambulance, you're needed to respond 219 West Dean Street, Burton, 219 West Dean Street, for a male involuntary admit. Scene is not yet secure. Attention, Prairie Ambulance, Prairie Ambulance, you're needed to respond 219 West Dean Street, Burton, 219 West Dean Street, for a male involuntary admit. Scene is not yet secure. You're needed to stage. Time of page 1752, Macoupin County, clear.

Skyline Ambulance. This is the second pager. Needed to respond 219 West Dean Street, Verdon, 219 West Dean Street for a male involuntary admit. Psych, scene is not yet secure. You're needed to stage. Time of second page, 1757. We keep the county clear.

0: on 751 North Oak Street, 751 North Oak Street, Carlinville, Carlinville Rehab, 64-year-old female, bowel obstruction. She'll be at the nurse's station. Attention, close to the ambulance. Close to the ambulance, you respond. 751 North Oak Street, 751 North Oak Street, Crownville, Crownville Rehab, 64-year-old female, bowel obstruction. She'll be at the nurse's station. 3 Lincoln 38, go ahead.
1: 3 Lincoln 38 is going to be en route to stage. We'll be staged at Route 4 and Dean.
0: 38, 10-4.

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0: I traveled Schmidt Road from Fosterburg Road to Woodburn Road, unable to locate anybody walking or any Jeeps.
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1: 12, I'm going to send you a call for return 21 at 21579 Lake Cato Road. The caller is just requesting a civil standby. The male does have an unserved OP against him.

0: we had a male call into dispatch asking if you guys were going to need the blower truck.
1: Negative. I believe we're good.
0: 10-4, I will let him know.

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1: Order.
2: And 4?

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1: That's affirmative. 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